0: 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It's for a 34-year-old female. She's conscious and breathing with abdominal pain.
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0: Yeah, to the 20B, pending 1033 residential audible, 345 La Cresta Drive in Ladera, from the second floor double doors.
1: 22, I copy, I can advise.
0: To David 22, come for.
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0: 10-4. County Charles 21, the last one there was in 2023.

0: Chase. I'll be out with one of the rare peppers. 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
1: 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Can you go again?
0: The rear of Pet Boys?
1: Copy to the rear of Pet Boys.

0: 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We're down the street.
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1: Go ahead.
2: 8-30-1994, the HM out of San Mateo County. I have a deal.
1: Go ahead with it.
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0: In addition to 30B, pending a 1033 residential audible, 580 Eleanor Drive in Woodside. It's from the bedroom and bathroom windows.
1: Charles 31 copies.
0: To Charles 31, 10-4. The alarm company spoke with the responsible who was not on site and advised no one should be there. They requested dispatch.
1: 31 copies.
2: 4:30, I copy.
0: 2:30, 10-4. The last alarm there was in 2023.

0: 21. We're coming at you, sir.
1: Two Charles 21, 10-4.

0: South Penny, and it's sending in a dispersal at Fair Oaks Elementary School, 2950 Fair Oaks Avenue. At the Blacktop Field, there are 6 teens on e-bikes refusing to leave, and they're calling staff racial slurs.
1: Charles 11, I copy.
0: Charles 11, so far.
1: Oh, you can't ask.
0: 2 David 12, so far.
1: What's the point of activation?
0: Last unit, your call sign, there's 2 active alarms right now.
1: 21.
0: 2 Charles 21, it's from the second floor double doors.
1: Damn, 4, if you have a 21 on 5, can you try to call in?

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1: 10-4, I'll be walking the perimeter.
0: Copy.
1: County 2430, I'm 97. Break for 220s.
0: 2430, go ahead.
1: 6 Robert George Frank 233, should be a Mercedes. Break.
0: Go ahead.
1: 7 X-ray Tom Mary 118, also Mercedes.

0: 243. They were both on Mercedes. So that come back to that address.
1: I'm checking the perimeter.
0: 243, 10-4.

0: All right, Charles 21. There's a unlocked rear door. No signs of forced entry.
1: Hey, Charles 21, 7-4.
0: David 22, do you have another activation at those?
1: David 22, 10-4.

0: 21. We're going to be clearing the sure. Negative code 33.
1: Charles 21 so far.
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0: 031. Did security still have eyes on the subjects or the direction of travel?
1: I'm not sure. I'll give him a call back for an update. Let's speak. This has been holding since 1715.

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1: Over.
2: Yeah.

0: 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What are you tell on the street?
1: Let me check them out. They were supposed to be. It looks like medics just started transport a couple minutes ago.
0: Copy.
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1: Go ahead.
0: DOB 35-1995, came out of Palo Alto, break video.
1: Go ahead.
0: Yellow 615-6668.
1: Charles 12, number.
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1: 10:50, I give a day, code 4 on Skyway. Break St. Carlos Union's fires are out to a full assignment. 1163 St. Carlos Avenue at Malio's. Send the back alley to the rear. Trash cans on fire next to the building. Possibly could threaten the building, but not spreading now. Fire is in route.
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0: in Charleston, and you discover it's in 31st spot.
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0: Charles 11, and you discover it's 1033 Commercial Audible at 298 Harbor, 298 Harbor Boulevard. 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
2: Charles 10, I copy. I'll handle him the break.
0: To Charles 10, Semper.
1: Charles 51.
0: 51?
1: You can send that for me. I'll handle that after. Most likely visual.
0: For Charles 10, I'll see you.
2: Can I copy? Thank you.

0: Charles 53, 1182, report. Occurred at Holly and Laurel yesterday. The RP is loose. He's requesting attention. 21 only.
1: Attention 1, K52 is currently on the phone with them right now.

0: County 2750 on the noise complaint. Confirmed it's anonymous.
1: She left her name and phone number, but she doesn't want that information to be passed on to the subject that lives there.
0: Copy. You can clear it out. Info.
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0: 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Activation points, the front door, entry sensor, learning room, camera motion. The responsible was contacted. He's not sure if everything's okay or not. Ask him for dispatch, and he's not responding.
1: 10-4.
2: Charles, well, you're going to touch.
0: 2 Charles, 12-10-4.
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0: 2750, 10-4.

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1: Never go ahead.
0: Yellow 1781970.
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0: 20 and 21, so 10:33 Roseland Shaw Bowl, 1861 Hole Avenue, West LB, 1861 Hole, across the Randy Court in Santiago. 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
1: 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And we just got a cancellation request for 1861 Hull Avenue for the alarm company. 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I'll show you all tonight.
0: Copy, thank you. 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
1: 31.
0: 30 and 31, so 1154 occupied Old La Honda and Portola Road in Woodside. Old La Honda Road and Portola Road. Seen 3 ago, utility trucks parked at the corner, but they're unmarked. There's 3 to 4 subjects in and around the vehicles. RP thinks it's suspicious since they've had a lot of wire theft in the area. RP is requesting a 1021.
1: 31 copies, all held and advised.
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0: D. Charles 53 to 2303. The Alameda and Britain, Alameda and Britain, Southbound Alameda. There's a silver Kia or Hyundai Elantra. It's got a plate of 9 William Mary David 399. It's varying speed, crossing over the yellow line. The plate comes back 1031A current 2013 Hyundai out of Redwood City on Lincoln. And the vehicle is now pulled over on Melody.
1: Beautiful.

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0: Charles Union, Lincoln Adam, John Adam Yellow, First of Christian, Charles Robert, Ida Sam, Tom Ida, Adam North, pray for the obese.
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53 years subject 1031. He's got a county record. Last booking date was 11/19 for 23 and 52B. Prior for the same in 23 and 52A. The DL is record not available.

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1: I copy at Walgreens.
0: K52, they want prosecution suspects at Calgill going towards Howard.
1: K52, Temper, you have a description?
0: BM, red or black, blue bag. I'm out with them here from the table.
1: I copy out with them, round table.
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1: Go ahead.
0: 10, 26, 85, 85, black male, Bay Area, SF. I believe he said he was on probation, possibly out of this county.
1: All right.

0: 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Check's okay, 10-8.
1: Temper.
0: That was 53.
1: 53, temper.
0: Fifty-one,
1: temper.
0: 2-10-50 with K-52.
1: 2-10-50, temper. 52, your subject 1031. He is on court probation with search at a San Francisco for 11350A, Adam. He has a county record. The last booking date was 2/26 for 11364, 11350 priors for some more H&S, and then 490.2. The deal status is suspended or revoked. It shows him as Black Over Brown 56130 with the address out of Fairfield in Sassoon City.
2: Copy. I'm code 4. He's detained, and I'm with the Walgreens employee.
1: Never. Yeah.

County Charleston. Charleston. Can you go ahead and start me at Redwood PD? This is going to be their jurisdiction. Confirm to the 750 Cedar Street. Confirm. Number.

0: Charlestown back. It happened at 3706 Rollins Road, and they can open that their CAD for it yesterday.
1: Never.

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0: Hey, Charles 21, solicitor report.
1: Yes.
0: 21, so solicitor report, 339 Cerrito Avenue, West Selby, 339 Cerrito Avenue, across the Helena and El Prado Street. It occurred at 1600 and 2004 hours. There are three subjects that came to RP's house asking for Timothy, but there's no Timothy that lives there. He thinks that they're casing the neighborhood. It's requesting passing checks. Subject number one is the male, 20s, green overalls. Subject number two is a male, 20s, with a plaid button up and jeans. And third was a WFA in her 20s, blonde hair with a blue shirt with California on it.
1: That works.
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0: he said he's 10-15 for shoplift, HS, and we're going to call probation to see if they're going to violate him.
1: Never.

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0: David 22, 2303.
1: Okay.
0: David 22, so 2303, eastbound Alpine towards Sandhill, eastbound Alpine towards Sandhill, 10 ago. It's the older red pickup, unknown plate with farm equipment on the back, was swerving and veering off the road, and we're advising CHP.
2: 21, I copy, thank you.
3: I copy. Thank you so much.

County, Charleston. 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You can show me 10 a.m. Never.

0: Charles 21. 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
1: 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Thank you.
0: Separate.

0: K-52.
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0: 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He refused medical here, and he was cited and released. He's on his way.
1: I got me. Can I show you both tonight?
0: Yes.
1: Support.

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0: One Frank, Tom, Sam, Sam 3, Edward Lincoln, One Boy, David Adam, 243 43.
1: Perfect.

0: 53. That VIN comes back to a plate of 75262 Adam 1. It's 1031A. It's expired 12th of 25 with a P&O dated 11/25 of 25. The 2011 Ford van shows the latest release liability out of Redwood City to Christian Uland on Bear Island Road.
1: 10-4. Now 1-1 is going to be Christian.
0: Go ahead.
1: Last of Ulan, Union, Henry, Lincoln, Adam, Nora, David, first of Christian, Charles, Henry, Robert, Ida, Sam, Tom, Ida, Adam, Nora, break for the OB.
0: Good.
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0: 53, 1031 of the county record last book, and it was 1 in 24 for 1203.2. Fires for some H&S 466, 47, 460 Depoy. And the DL status is valid.
1: Double.
0: Charles, 51 in Union Square, 1033.
1: Good.
0: It's at 930 Commercial Street, 930 Commercial Street at Ox Blue. The video alarm, there's a male, short hair with a beige shirt, walking into the parking lot carrying something large. He picked something up and then walked towards the parked van, possibly now between the vans. And they reached a responsible, but he is not responding.
1: 10-4. Is the parking lot secured or just open to the public?
0: I'm not sure. I'll try to find out.
1: I'm rolling up.
2: Stand 50, I'll cover.
0: 2 stand 50, 10-4.

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0: 9 Mary Yellow Charles 272, it's a Chevy, and myself and Sanford Dale is 1.
1: Okay. 51, it's 1031A, it's current 8 is 26, 23 Chevy SUV out of LA to Interpace Sunday.
0: Okay.

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1: 212.
0: David 12, and you discovered a noise complaint. 767 3rd Avenue, 767 3rd Avenue, across the Fair Oaks and Spring Streets. A loud outdoor house party. No contact with RP, and history shows a couple prior noise complaints in 415.
1: 1211, I'll handle any advice.
0: I'm sorry, confirm David 12 to handle an advice?
1: Charles 11.
0: Charles 11, Temper.
1: David 12, copy. Thank you.

0: doing?
1: If you want, guys.
0: Are we still on the phone, Therapy?
1: Negative.
0: Can you call back and just see if there's anything missing or anything?
1: I'm sorry, call him back and ask if there's anything missing?
0: Yeah, we're not even sure where exactly this is, so if we can confirm the address, because 930 and 940 are both under construction, there's no vans anywhere.
1: Ever.

0: 51 firm, Kenny.
1: Good.
0: Alarm company is confirming the address, 930 Commercial Street, San Carlos. They said that it is a construction site, and they said that the subject was walking around the gray building opposite the white van.
1: Go for it.

0: Everyone. He says that he's trying to sound the alarm for the camera itself, if that helps.
1: It does, actually. I hear it.
0: Kind of perfect.

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0: And 51 left. Construction site, checks clear. 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
1: I copy.

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0: control county control 20 out with one on middle field and third. Middle field and second.
1: I copy middle field and second with one. Go ahead with the descriptors.
0: It's going to be a HFA, pink over blue. She doesn't speak English. If I could get a Spanish translator, that'd be great.
1: Central.
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1: copy. 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
0: Versus Double S, Sam Adam Lincoln, Gerard Union, Edward Robert Ocean, Second Rivera, Chris Irving, Ida Robert, Victor Ida, Nora George, break.
1: Go ahead.
0: 12-27-94, male, all verbal.

0: Control 51, 1031 with the county wrecker, last booking 8 of 25 for 460 B-Boy, prior for the same and for 422, 11350. The deal status is suspended or revoked. Shows them as black over brown, 53165, and go with the second.
1: The last, Sam Adam Lincoln, George Union, Edward Robert Ocean, second Gutierrez, George Union, Tom Ida, Edward Robert, Robert Edward Zebra, first Kevin, King Edward, Victor Ida Nora, middle of Alexis, break.
0: Go ahead.
1: 12007, male, also Oliver Wolf.
0: Pepper.

0: Hey, Charles 20, go ahead with your 29.
1: One second. It'll be a last of George, Ida, Lincoln, Robert, Ocean, Nora. First of Shaley, Sam, Henry, Edward, Yellow, Lincoln, Ida. Break for date of birth.
0: Go ahead.
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0: 9-2-Charles-20. What was the last part of the return, 1031A?
1: I was unable to locate a match on your subject. I'm not getting any return on him.
0: Copy.

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1: Charles 20 again.
0: The last of George Ida Robert Ocean Nora, first of Shaley, Sam Henry Edward Yellow Lincoln Ida. Break for date of birth.
1: Go ahead.
0: Date of birth is 4/18/2001.
1: 2001 or 2009?
0: 2001.
1: Temper, and that's a female?
0: It is a HFA. Thank you so much.

0: Girl 20 Shoes, 1031 County Record. Last booking date was 5 of 26, 4, 6 of 2, and Mary. Priors for the same and 411364, 11550 on the county record. Shows another last name of Carrera, and there's an extra number attached to it with the last name of Carrera, first of Shaley, middle of G. George. X-ray shows none issue with the address on Dunbarton.
1: Copy. Is she on probation over roll?
0: Negative.
1: 10-4. Thank you. I'm 4-4.

0: St. Carlos units. Fires en route to elevator rescue 600 Elm Street at the City Hall.
1: And 4, have a 5. Charles 11, 1186, Bay and 5th.
0: 2 Charles 11, I copy Bay and 5th. Go ahead.
1: 9 yellow, Ida yellow, 401 on a silver Acura with one on.
0: Number 5.

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1: 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Charles 10, were you 10-8?

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1: Hi, 11, good.
0: Going to be double last, first last, Ocean Robert, Tom, Ida Zebra, second last, Sam, Adam Lincoln, Edward Sam, first of Julio, John Union Lincoln, Ida Ocean Break.
1: Go ahead.
0: Date of birth 07-03-1974-74 HMA out of Redwood City. 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

0: 2 girls 11, possible 10:30, I'm Mary.
1: Go ahead.
0: Another Pomona PD, it's for $1,236 for traffic. It's under just Molesta Ortiz and for Sa Julio with the same DOB, 73874. Other than that, he has a valid DL under the Ortiz Salas and then a extra number under just Molesta Salas, which is an address out of Menlo Park and Redwood City, and it's an unissued extra number only.
1: And you go ahead and confirm that for site.
0: Ten four.

0: Charles Lemon was. Does the warrant match one?
1: Lasso Ortiz versus Julio, 7-3 at 74. Out of Pomona PD for $1,236 for traffic, and it shows him as 5'11", 175, black over brown.
0: Copy. You can 1022 the confirmation of the site.
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1: Never.

0: Alright, Charleston, I'll be out with one on Middlefield and Dumbarton. I copy Middlefield and Dumbarton. Go with the descriptors.
1: Alright, sure.
0: This is Dallas for Charleston. It's going to be HM, Grayward Gray, and I'll stand by for a 29.

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0: 51 Fireworks, Park Avenue and Kelton Avenue, Park Avenue and Kelton. Two teenage males setting off Roman candles at the intersection, and they're now leaving on foot westbound Kelton.
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0: Hey, Charlton, on your subject, he's 1031. He's got a county record. Last booking date was 5/18 and 26 for 647F. Charged for the same and for 270, 273A, 243E1. And the DL status is suspended or revoked. Shows the last name of Reynoso Valdez.
1: I copy. Where's code 4?
0: Charlton, I copy the code 4. Break 20, go through.

0: It'll be 1029 all verbal.
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0: Last of Valley, Victor, Adam, Lincoln, Edward, Yellow. Second last, Escalante, Edward, Sam, Charles, Adam, Lincoln, Adam, Nora, Tom, Edward. First of Donald, David, Ocean, Nora, Adam, Lincoln, Donald, David. Middle of Omar, break.
1: Charles, 20, go ahead.
0: Date of birth, 08-30-2004. HMA out of Guatemala.
1: Charles, 22.
2: Charles 20, all numbers out of Dumbarton on Redwood City.
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0: You can cancel fire on the elevator call. It was accidental by the janitor.
1: Never.
2: 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If you can assign my case number.
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1: Charles, 51 Sapphire. Break Charles, send your case number 5133. That's 5133.
2: I got
4: 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I'm broken.

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0: Atlas One, 1029 on one. And behind the target on PCR.
1: Go with the descriptors.
0: Gonna be a HMA played over gray with black shoes.
1: Charles 20, 10-4, I copy to the rear target on El Camino and Redwood, and go ahead with the 29.
0: It'll be a lot of Tavares, Tom, Adam, Victor, Adam, Robert, Edward, Sam. First of Ricardo, Robert, Ida, Charles, Adam, Robert, David, Ocean. Break.
1: Go ahead.
0: 09-28-1963, HMA out of Redwood City.
1: Temper.
0: Driver's license number is Adam 1900497.
1: Temper.

0: Charles, one of your subjects, 1031, has got a county record. The last booking date was 511 of 26 for 594. Fires for 11350, 2735, 243E1. Deal status is valid.
1: You on probation or parole?
0: Negative.

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1: Confirm that was 20 ECR and 5th, and go ahead.
0: 10 ECR.
1: Charles 20, I copy El Camino and 5th. Go ahead.
0: 9, Edward, Adam, Victor, 386, Black Mercedes.
1: Never.

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0: Last of Tom, Adam, Boy, Adam, Nora, David, Edward, Henry. First of Mary, Ocean, Nora, Ida, Robert, Ocean, Sam, Adam, David, Adam, Tom. Break.
1: Go ahead.
0: COB 02-21-1963.
1: Time for.
0: It'll be OFA out of Menlo Park. Driver's license number is yellow 657-0594.
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0: 21-1186 veterans and what's it?
1: Charles 21, I copy veterans and what's it? 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
0: 510-41 Charles 3, 422.
1: Denver.

0: Charles Lane. 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
0: Last of Sam, Edward, Robert, Robert, Adam, Tom, Ocean, first of Alberto, Adam, Lincoln, Boy, Edward, Robert, Tom, Ocean, first, or middle of Eduardo, break.
1: Go ahead.
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0: 12/21. He's 10/31, county record, one and only booking date, 7 of 25 for 11/370, 25/400. Seal status is valid, and go through next.
1: Last of Jordan, Lincoln, Edward, Nora, Nora, first of Jack, middle of Edward, break.
0: Good.
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0: 21 East 1031 County Record, last booking 7 of 25 for 1668 Adam 4, priors for 273.6, 647F, some more H&S, 44470, and the deal status is valid.
1: 10-4, we're code 4.
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0: 99 Laurel Street. A 65-year-old male, he's conscious, breathing, fall victim, possibly 1051. Paramedics are not.
1: 10-4, fire.
0: Anyone's ever.

0: San Carlos is from San Far.
1: If he was up for, can he go again?
0: Yes, you want all San Carlos units around Laurel.
1: I got it.
0: And 5 27 as well.
1: 7 4.

0: 51 49.
1: If you want, go ahead.
0: That's a Marotta, Mary Adam, Robert Ocean, Tom, Adam, versus Conrad. Date of birth is 2/26/54, male out of San Carlos, all over.
1: Never.

0: Thank you, Charles 20. I was on El Camino southbound to off ramp.
1: Confirm El Camino southbound off ramp from Woodside. Charles 20, confirm El Camino southbound off ramp from Woodside and go ahead with the descriptors.
0: Correct.
1: Never, go ahead with the descriptors. Charles 20, go ahead with the descriptors.
0: In a black, white camo jacket, white over black.
1: Charles 20, temper. 51, Conrad is 1031A with a valid deal.
2: 10-4, 10-4.
1: Temper.

0: All right, 3 Charles 20, 1029 on one.
1: 3 Charles 20 again.
0: Victor, Adam, Lincoln, Lincoln, Adam, David, Edward, Robert, Christian, Sam, first of Dennis, David, Edward, Nora, Nora, Ida, Sam. Break for date of birth.
1: Go ahead.
0: Oh, 01-26-82. McGuire yellow jail wristband.
1: And for.

0: Charles 20, you're subject 1031, court probation for 11377, 530.5 with third shot at San Mateo County SO. For the county record, left booking it was 6-5 of 26 for 11377, priors for 602, PC 32, 417, and 2023. And the DL status is expired.
1: Charles 20, I copy. Can I get a Spanish speaker?
0: Sorry, which unit en route to 20?
2: Charlton.
0: All right.

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1: Charles 20, copy the code for El Camino, southbound, off-ramp from Woodside.
0: I'm 4.

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0: Frank Carlson. He's finding a restaurant 41 Kenton, South Clifton, for a 67-year-old male, conscious, breathing, fall victim.
1: Copy. Can I have fire advice, please?
0: Yeah, we're.

0: Charles, 31 and residential. 31 residential audible, 190 Golden Oak Drive, 190 Golden Oak Cross South Oak Drive. Going to be perimeter slider. Spoke to an occupant on scene, did not give their name and disconnected. No answer on callback. Last.
1: 31 copies on 100
0: last. Yeah, last one there was June, both months.

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1: Good.
0: 5 Zebra Victor Tom 678 on a Toyota.
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0: 7 Edward John Mary 122 on a Force.
1: Go ahead.
0: 9 Union King Boy 800 on a Porsche.

0: Two Porsches are to that address. The Toyota is going to be clear current out of Sunnyvale.
1: 31 copies. And can you give a call to the residents? See if they answer.

0: 31 no answer to the call.
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0: That one.
1: Anyone I'm go for?
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0: Last of Lincoln, Edward, Ocean, Nora, Adam, Robert, David, Ocean. First of Charles, Lincoln, Adam, Robert, Adam, Brink.
1: Good.
0: UB 10-25-1978, HF, Edison, Israel, Brink.
1: Good.
0: Yellow 621-7586.

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1: What, 15 grand?
0: Good morning. Show me a route to Woods Elementary for Woods Cleanup Day detail.
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0: 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Till about 11:30.

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1: Copy.
0: It's in the 20B. Paramedics are on the medical aid. 2171 Sterling Avenue, cross with Alameda for an 86-year-old male conscious breathing fault victim.

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0: Go ahead.
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0: Double last, Ramirez, RC, Niega. First last, Robert, Adams, Mary, Ida, Robert, Edward, Zebra. First, second last, Adams, Robert, Charles, Ida, Nora, Ida, Edward, George, Adam. First of one, John, Union, Adams, Nora. Break.
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0: 2 by 53, 1062, 6 just occurred.
1: 2 by 53?
0: Just occurred at 371 Dartmouth Avenue, 371 Dartmouth across the Cottage Lane. The ring camera 5 ago RP saw BMA was black glasses, brown jacket, and jeans. It was ringing the doorbell saying he was Amazon and needed a signature. RP told him to come back later, and he left toward Exborn. And they're requesting a area check.
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0: Yeah, it's worth 30. That's why I don't want.
1: Go ahead.
0: Two last. First of Maganya, Mary Adam, George Adam, Nora Adam. Second of Famudio, Sam Adam, Mary Union, David Ida Ocean. First of Mario, Colin Spelling, middle of A for Alberto. Break.
1: Go ahead.
0: 4/13/2005, he's a male out of Atwater. Break for numbers.
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1: Go ahead.
0: Movies. 1980.
1: 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What's the GOP?
0: 6/27/1991.
1: You have a deal?
0: Union 023.
1: You're missing a number there. I think your radio cut out. Go again, please.
0: Is it better?
1: Much better. Go ahead.
0: Deal numbers Union. Sorry. Union 0262-4313.
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0: 9 Lincoln Adam Paul, 076. A white Mercedes away.
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2: Last of Mendez, Mary, Edward, Nora, David, Edward, Zebra. First of Anne, Adam, Nora, Nora. Middle of J for Jeanette, Craig.
1: Go ahead.
2: 6-4-1992, the female out of San Jose. Craig for numbers.
1: Go ahead.
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0: 10, 10, 10, clear south 10.
1: 210, 10, 10, 4.
2: Which one is that?
1: 2 way 30, 31
0: 8 hours. 10, 4.
1: 10, 4, which side would be hell?

0: San Carlos unit, fires and medics are also medical aid at Satellite Dialysis, 1125 Industrial Road for a 64-year-old male. 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
1: Care for care, firefighter.

0: Do with 30 at the
1: Yeah.
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0: Wait, listen to 388 Albion Avenue. D as in boy and son. 388 Albion, apartment D as in boy. RP's brother is in rehab and she wants to surrender his firearms. Guns are locked up at that address.
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1: Oh. 451, recording.
0: 51.
1: Caltrans already working on that intersection. They have vehicles out there already.
0: Beautiful. Then I'll close it out. Thank you.

0: Okay, sound 10 Ryan, 1028. Six one three nine two Adam two.
1: Sam 10-6-1-3-9-2 Adam 2 is going to be 31-8 current, 527-02 Chevy out of Redwood.
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0: 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Double S, first of Quintero, Queen Union Ida Nora Tom Edward Robert Ocean, second of Moreno, Mary Ocean Robert Edward Nora Ocean, first of Anna, Adam, Nora, Adam, middle Olivia Brake.

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0: 9 X-ray Adam Williams, 386 is a black BMW 1.
1: You have to win in your mic. What's the last three of the numbers?
0: 386.
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0: 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First of Joshua, John Ocean Sam Henry Union Adam. Right.
1: Go ahead.
0: 5702005, HMA, I got numbers.
1: Go ahead.
0: William 1688419.
1: Well, I'm just...

0: 411. He's 31A with an ID card only.
1: Anything on your left?
0: ID card. 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
1: I got it. 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
0: Avram.
1: Go ahead.
0: 6 Union Nora Paul 471. It's a silver Volvo one-off.
1: 2411.

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1: Go for Boy 53.
0: Boy 53, it's a Colt arson report. It occurred at 1147 San Carlos Avenue. RP standing by at the substation. They have video of a subject who set their trash can on fire yesterday.
1: 10-4. Boy, live out. It's 29-1, sir. Last of Eastman, Edward Adam Sam, Tom Mary Adam Nolan. First of Mark, common spelling, middle of Lawrence, right.
0: Go ahead.
1: 12-1 of 1959, 59 WMA out of EPA. I got numbers.
0: Go ahead with it.
1: Nora 5877698.
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1: All right.
0: 3432 Bay Road, cross of 11th Avenue for a blue Toyota pickup. The RP thinks it's parked too close to the crosswalk.
1: Copy. Call 17 back. When you clear it, I'll take her.
0: Call 17, so far. Last unit going 10-8.
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0: Boy, when I was 29.
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0: Gonna be double last. First of Morataya, Mary Ocean, Robert Adam, Tom Adam, Yellow Adam. Second of Cabrera, Charles Adam, Boy Robert, Edward Robert Adam. First of Jeremy, John Edward Robert Edward Mary Yellow, middle of Gabriel. Right.
1: Go ahead.
0: 411 of 2006. HMA out of Redwood. I got numbers.
1: Go ahead.
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1: I checked already and I didn't find anything.
0: Never.

0: 253. I did see a full assignment to Molly O's to the rear in the back alley. That address, 1163 St. Cloud Steps. And that was around 1825.
1: Jeffrey, thanks. That's going to be related. Did any SO deputy go on scene on that incident?

0: 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Copy.
1: 253, copy. And can I get a case number for arson?
0: Your case number is 5142-5142.
1: Copy, thank you.

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0: 2x11, 242 report. It occurred at the Shell gas station at 5th and El Camino. RP says that a HMA in his 30s wearing a blue hat, no shirt, and khaki pants with a gray backpack, possibly on H&S, tried to take items from the store, and when employees got the items back, he started hitting them. RP is a customer and says that the subject is still in the parking lot.
1: Copy and run.
0: Is there a unit that can cover?
1: 2x10 attached.
0: 2x10, 10-4.
2: 2x20, I'll be clear from here. Attached. Do you have POF?
0: Two by 21, 10-4.
3: 10-10.

0: more 11. Just want to confirm, did he hit the employees or did he attempt to hit them?
1: RP says he hit the employees.

0: Boy 21.
1: Two Boy 21, go ahead.
0: Can we confirm a ticket and confirm the POS?
1: I'll try and call the store itself. They didn't call, it was a customer that called in.
0: I'm routing HQ.
1: That's

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1: 411, 10-4.
0: Four 11, Sam 10. Check the 6 thread.
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0: Responding units to the show, the subject on the photo, it's not the subject. Come out with RP.
1: That boy 11 out with RP?
0: Come out with RP.
1: 2 boy 11 10 4.

0: Good morning, Evan. Hey.
1: 11, go ahead.
0: The subject description is a Hispanic male, about 5'8", slim. She's wearing a white shirt with blue letters, last seen northbound PCR behind the Jack in the Box.
1: HM, about 5'8", slim build, white shirt with blue letters, northbound El Camino to the rear of Jack in the Box.
2: 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I'm in the air.
1: Two way 21, Centaur.

0: 11, go ahead.
1: Lazarus of phonetically, Charles Henry Ida Charles Ocean, Yellow Ida Henry, English of Jorge, John Ocean, Robert, George, Edward, Miro Daniel, right. Last name might not be necessarily that way. He's very drunk and is unable to spell it out, but it's close. The first five letters, it's accurate. I don't know about the last three.
0: Copy. I'll do my best. Just confirm the date of birth.
1: 11-3-1988.
0: He's spelled out a river.
2: County 2 Boy 53. If Boy 11 subject is Jorge Chamole Chico J, I have an X-ray number.
0: Go ahead with it.
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0: 2 Boy 53, 10-4.
1: 11 Office, thank you, 51. You're awesome.

0: to 411 for Jorge Chamali Chico J. He's 1031. He has that county record. His last booking was on the 3rd for 602 and 647F, extensive history for the same 148. And some H&S in there as well. He has that X-ray number that Voice 53 so kindly provided.
1: All right, copy. He's 1054, 647F. Can you send me his invoice in this room?
0: It's attached to the call, sir. And I copy 1015.

0: County, David 22.
1: To David 22, go ahead.
0: I just spoke to the manager at the Shell, and they do want him 602.
1: David 22,

0: Can I voice on? Can I get case number F?
1: Two ten. Your case number is 5144-5144.
0: Good boy.

0: Yeah, 2x30.
1: 2x30, go ahead.
0: Can you try and raise Paul 17, please?
1: To Paul 17, to Paul 17, please, County. To Paul 17, to Paul 17 from County.

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1: Go ahead.
0: I'm not able to raise 2Paul-17 on Channel 1 or Pat Pry 3. I show his vehicle location is on Bay Road between 11th and 12th.
1: Yeah, you say you need to go over there?
2: D-Boy 21, 10 for your primary. I'll start.
0: 10-4.
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2: Go Paul 17.
0: D-Boy 51, 10-4. Sam, send you copy.
1: 10-9.
0: Boy 51 got a hold of Paul 17.
1: 10-4, thank you.
4: Paul 17, I apologize. I was with the 1062. But...
2: Paul 17 from Boy 30. When you're clear, can you give me an 87 at HQ?
4: Copy.
2: Boy 20 is code for him tonight.

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0: 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Just getting some info.
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0: 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ECR and Pasliola.
1: What's your cross off of ECR?
0: You south on ECR, Loyola, Lincoln Ocean, Yellow Ocean, Lincoln Adam. Whatever plate.
1: Hey, from God.
0: 6 Henry William Boy, 671. Looks like a Hyundai sedan. Occupied by one.
1: 2421, 741.

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0: Go ahead.
1: It's going to be a WFA, it'll be 03178787, Rancho Cordova, Adam numbers.
0: Go ahead.
1: Y yellow 407-1022.
0: Do what 21 so far?
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0: Two by 21 at 31A valid.
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0: 你去过战争就有因为的战争停战吗？
1: 2-4-11 advised to is 10-15 for 647F at 12:51.
0: What's the word?

0: units of 30 feet fire is en route to the Sequoias for an alarm at 501 Fort Globe.
1: I don't copy. I'll take it right.
0: Two boys, 31 to 1033.
1: 31.
0: Residential Audible at 1160 Gadisha Drive in Woodside, 1160 Gadisha across of Jefferson Avenue. It's from the listed as a room door. No responsible available. The last alarm was the 19th.
1: Never.
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0: 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I can handle enterprise.
1: Okay, David 22, 10-4, 2.31 and 21. 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
1: 39.
0: 5 Nora Frank Adam 839. It's a clear expired 425 on an 04 Toyota 4-door. Looks like it was salvaged back in 2024. It does have a release of liability out of the country.
1: Temple. Eleven eight six. That vehicle, Broadway and Woodside. It's on a blue Camry, one on.
0: 210-10-10-4.
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0: 79058, Zebra 3, it's a black Silverado. One on.
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0: Basta Rios, Robert Ida, Ocean Sam, hyphenated, Lincoln Adam, Nora David Adam. First of Javier, common spelling. GOB is going to be 12-9 of 93 with the number.
1: Go ahead.
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0: 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Mm-hmm. Can I get a case number for 1166?
1: What's the case for?
0: Sorry, 166.
1: Two by 53, it's 5148, 5148.
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0: Dubois 30, 1057, just occurred. Voice 30 to 1057, possibly just occurred at 70 Rowan Place in Woodside, 70 Rowan, that's a Pinto Way. RP says they can hear something out in the woods for the last 30 minutes and thinks that possibly someone's hunting in the area. The last 1057 he thinks he heard was about 2 ago.
1: Got me, Mo.
2: Two boys, 21, catch.
0: Two boys, 21, 10-4.

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Thank you.

0: 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So far, two callers.
1: Hey, from he advises possibly closer to Kings Mountain side.
0: No problem. County David 22.
1: To David 22, Beth.
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0: TW22. 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
0: Never.
2: County 2453. Can you show me out at 216 Shelford? 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We're going to ATC.
0: Copy, 216. What was the name of the street?
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4: .21 for void 30, I'm about 8 minutes out, 7.

0: with it. It will be out with the parents.
1: 2 Charles K 52 415.
2: Good.
1: K 52, it's a 415 at 1348 Laurel Street, 1348 Laurel, across of Howard. There's a 15-year-old HMJ wearing a blue shirt and blue jeans, carrying a blue bag. He was trying to steal something at the storage unit, and he's still on scene. And now the neighbors / owners of the storage unit are holding the suspect down.
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1: And now the RP's clarifying, saying that they're not holding him down, but they're in front of him, preventing him from leaving.

0: I got one to say. Translator.
1: Copy, one detained. Is there a Spanish speaker that can assist K-52 on Laurel Street in St. Carlos?
0: Hey, one, I'm with him.

0: بایتونو.
1: Go ahead.
0: Spoke to the RP. He said that the noise is somewhere, coming somewhere between the area of a patrol road and Brown Place.
1: Can you hear me? Patrol road and what the other cross street?
0: And Rowan Place.
1: And Brown.
2: Boys, are you in the area?
1: 52, 29,
3: verbal. 2 Charles K-52, good. Last phonetically of Paul Adam, Lincoln Adam, Charles, Ida, Ocean, Sam. First of Jose, middle of Thomas, Tom, Ocean, Mary, Adam, Sam, Rick.
1: Go ahead.
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1: 明白。
0: And it's 2x30. I was sure the gunshots closer to 890 Bridgewater Road.
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2: Boy, 30, 710. 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
0: Good, sir.

0: Standby just one, please. Last unit, can you go again?
1: 2-way 30. Can you start me a drone?
0: Two-way 30, 10-4.

0: Boy 21.
1: Two Boy 30, where did you want the drone operator to go?
2: Right here, A90.
1: Copy, 890 Portola. Two Boy 21, go ahead.
0: And a patrol road, the dead end.
1: Copy, meet at the dead end of patrol road.
0: And up there, we did hear a couple more shots. It looks like it's coming from the, probably the west.
1: Two Boy 21, I copy.
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1: 22.10, 10-4. I have no device.
0: 10-4, the only alarm was 2024, but that was the last one.
1: Copy that.
2: 2.11, you can break me from the 1062 and attach me to the 1033 and cancel void 10. All advice.
0: 2.11, 10-4, void 10, I'll show you to me.
1: Thank you, 2.11.

0: 2Boy 21 and Boy 30, are you code 4?
1: 2Boy 21, we're code 4, just standing by, waiting for the drone here.
0: Copy, code 4 at the veteran patrol.

0: Yeah, I need David 22.
1: Go ahead.
0: Booking cancel, B&J Tow. This is the company they called apparently a while ago.
1: 10-4.

0: George 20 and 20, and Paul 23, 10-7 OD. Good night.
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0: David 22, sorry, County was having radio issues. Go with your 20.
1: Tow has the vehicle. Lane is open, 10-8.
0: County copies.

0: 2010-11.
1: Excuse me, I'm saying, go ahead.
0: He's logged out, Days. My room's number is 25131. I'll do the rest of the card. Good morning.
1: Yeah, Captain. Good morning.

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0: Nothing heard within the last 10 minutes. 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
1: Hi, Gabby.

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0: 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Can you call everyone else on electricity?
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0: 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RP, thanks for the casing.
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0: 26039, you can log off, Dave. Good morning.
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1: Go ahead.
0: 53, a civil issue. It's regarding 363 Torino Drive, apartment 1, but you're going to 1062 the RP inside the San Carlos Library. He's Spanish-speaking, has his 10-year-old son with him. He received a letter today stating that he has a temporary RO against his children's mother and the three children. He doesn't feel comfortable reaching out to mom now that he's a restrained party and is requesting that a deputy assist him to contact mom for a child custody exchange.
1: Deborah, in route.

0: And Charles 51, are you able to start for a fraud report regarding 786 Elm Street? But the RP is waiting at the Sierra Club right now. She keeps receiving email frauds.
1: Never.

0: San Carlos unit. Cemetery is requesting we be well for a 1065 subject elderly. It's in the area of El Camino and Arroyo, in the area of El Camino and Arroyo at 1642 hours. It's a 1065 named Epi Grant, born in 1938. She's driving a white Mercedes 8 King Frank Lincoln 822.
1: We love it.
2: White 53, I'm nearby. I'll do an area check. You can pen my civil issues.
0: 53, 10-4.
1: Charles 21, log in.
0: Charles 21.
1: 25298, break. Can you call that civil for St. Carlos and have him meet me at headquarters?
0: Abram.
2: Thank you, SLS.
1: Charles 11, can you show me 10A?
0: Charles 11, 10-4.
3: County 2x10, ETL, 10A.
0: 2x10, 10-4.